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2: Yes. 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

Michael, Jay, and Candace want a WPOCU tomorrow morning, especially if you're a fan of grape popsicles. It's National Grape Popsicle Day. 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Wow.

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2: Tell me something good.
3: An Arizona grandma who was scammed by a contractor while trying to build a mini wrestling ring for her grandsons.
4: Aww, that's awesome. Cute.
3: Got some help after her story was shared. Her name's Lisa. She had hired a contractor to build a padded backyard wrestling ring for her 4-year-old and 2-year-old grandkids. And the contractor took all the money and then just stopped responding.
5: Dang.
3: To a grandma.
4: So mean. Shady.
3: Story aired. A resident then said, hey, we got you. So they donated a bunch of mats. And then a contractor said, hey, I'll come over and I'll build it. And in the end, it was way better than even she had planned for it to be. Spring-loaded ropes, padding, vinyl covering, a custom logo. The family came together to build this. But dude, the wrestling ring looks awesome too. But what a crappy person, this contractor. It's from ABC 15. We had a contractor try to get us in the old runaround once.
5: You were doing a wrestling ring?
3: Mm-hmm.
5: For the backyard?
3: It was a UFC octagon, but similar. No, we had built this big bridge for our dogs. We had drawn it and they had built it. And then all of a sudden, supplies had doubled. Then all of a sudden, we need to hire 3 more people. Dude. And then it was, if you don't pay us, we're going to sue you. And it was like, all right, bring it on.
4: So what'd you do?
3: Paid them the amount we agreed to at the beginning.
4: Oh.
3: And then they just were like, oh, okay, we're good.
5: Yeah.
3: But they tried. Hmm. Like they, I don't want to give them an A for effort. They tried to scam us out of more money by claim. And in the end, had they been able to prove, because we asked for itemized receipts. I did. I also took it as a challenge. I was like, oh, you think I'm dumb? Okay. I need itemized receipts from all the things that you bought. I want to see all of the materials. And they couldn't provide them. Oh, we bought them in bulk. Okay, bulk this. And I grabbed my...
5: Oh, nice.
3: Yeah. That never happened. That's what I thought. But big shout out to this community and awesome for the grandma. That is what it's all about.
0: That was Tell Me Something Good.
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Hey, it's Amy Brown. Coming up in the Country Minute, George Strait and Randy Travis are both being honored in a really cool way. And who has the number one song in country music this week? That's next on The Bobby Bone Show.

Jay and Candace in the morning. Glad you're listening now. Hope you can catch us tomorrow morning. Candace has your brief every hour shortly after the beginning of the hour. At 20 minutes after, I'll have Michael Jay's Music City Minute, and we've got party concert tickets.

on WPOC. Real connection, real emotion, and yeah, a few mistakes. Well, you know what? Actually, lots of mistakes. Guaranteed human.

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1: She was cool with singing on the record. I don't think she knew the size that the song was going to do, which I told her. I was like, it's going to be the biggest song on the album. When I first heard it, it was just an amazing love song. I was like, this is going to be a smash. And my fans have been waiting on it, so I just knew.
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0: the stupidest hour is between 2 and 3 p.m. in the afternoon. 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
2: 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It's gonna
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Jay and Candace in the morning. Glad you're listening now. Hope you can catch us tomorrow morning. Candace has your brief every hour shortly after the beginning of the hour. At 20 minutes after, I'll have Michael J's Music City Minute. And we've got Hardy concert tickets for you to win.

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2: Tell me something good.
3: An Arizona grandma who was scammed by a contractor while trying to build a mini wrestling ring for her grandsons.
4: Aww, that's awesome. Cute.
3: Got some help after her story was shared. Her name's Lisa. She had hired a contractor to build a padded backyard wrestling ring for her 4-year-old and 2-year-old grandkids. And the contractor took all the money and then just stopped responding.
5: Dang.
3: To a grandma.
4: So mean. Shady.
3: Ugh. Story aired. A resident then said, hey, we got you. So they donated a bunch of mats. And then a contractor said, hey, I'll come over and I'll build it. And in the end, it was way better than even she had planned for it to be. Spring-loaded ropes, padding, vinyl covering, a custom logo. The family came together to build this. But dude, the wrestling ring looks awesome too. But what a crappy person, this contractor. It's from ABC 15. We had a contractor try to get us in the old runaround once.
5: You were doing a wrestling ring?
3: Mm-hmm.
5: For the backyard?
3: It was a UFC octagon, but similar. No, we had built this big like bridge for our dogs. We had drawn it and they had built it. And then all of a sudden, supplies had doubled. Then all of a sudden, we need to hire 3 more people. Dude. And then it was, if you don't pay us, we're going to sue you. And it was like, all right, bring it on.
4: So what'd you do?
3: Paid them the amount we agreed to at the beginning.
4: Oh.
3: And then they just were like, oh, okay, we're good.
5: Yeah.
3: But they tried. Hmm. Like I don't want to give them an A for effort. They tried to scam us out of more money by claim. And in the end, had they been able to prove, because we asked for itemized receipts. I did. I also took it as a challenge. I was like, oh, you think I'm dumb? Okay. I need itemized receipts from all the things that you bought. I want to see all of the materials. And they couldn't provide them. Oh, we bought them in bulk. Okay, bulk this. And I grabbed my...
5: Oh, nice.
3: Yeah. That never happened. That's what I thought. But big shout out to this community and awesome for the grandma. That is what it's all about.
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93.1 WPOC. Who is ready for August 20th? Big day at Nationals Park with this guy and his buddy, Luke Bryan. Are you going? Only four ballpark shows like this, and we got it in D.C. right down the street. Don't tell on me.

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Do it tomorrow. 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

93.1 WPOC, Kane Brown and Marshmallow Miles on it. By the way, all week long, we have Hardy tickets for you, 7, noon, and 5. The big show is in Merriweather on June 11th, so be listening tomorrow, okay?

93.1 WPOC After Midnight coming up next with Granger Smith. The fun is just beginning. Here's George Burge and Luke Bryan. Ride, ride, ride.

93.1 WPOC, today's best country. I think I know how to get your Wednesday started off on the right foot, and that is with some good news. If you hang on two songs, I'll share some with you.

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1: What happens after midnight? Stories get deeper. 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Thanks so much for being a part of the After Midnight family.

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We're still running this topic because it's been so good. I've been getting so many good phone calls. Next hour, we're going to talk about this. What would be your death row last meal? Give me all the fixings. 866-607-8383.

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1: Hey, Granger. My name is Domingo Rodriguez. I'm a truck driver down here in Ocala, Florida. Just listening to your show, man. Love it.

0: 93.1 WPOC, today's best country. Stick around. Ann Hudson is coming up with the latest buzz from Nashville. And give us a tease of what you got coming up.
1: Oh, wow, Granger. I'm so curious what you think about this. Ashley McBride opened up about something she got from Dolly Parton that she's kept for 20 years. But I'm curious what you think. I'll tell you. I'll explain. Coming up in your Nashville news next.

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1: Hey, my name's Rachel. I'm a bartender, and this is the time that I get off work. So I'm listening to After Midnight just on my way home, and love country music. I love listening to you guys. Love you. 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

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And we've got some history to cover from this day, like one famous bridge opening from service. I'll remind you which one it was coming up in two songs.

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Last hour, we're still running down this rabbit hole of death row last meal. 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
1: Howdy, Granger. 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And I just got to say, I listen to your show every night. Really helps. 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Thanks, my brother. See ya.
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0: 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Ann Hudson is about to jump on and share some Nashville news with us. Ann, what do you have lined up?
1: Well, Granger, did you see Riley Green is going from country star to reality TV coach? 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

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So what was your ice cream truck order as a kid? 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It's officially ice cream truck season, you know, last week of May. 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

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Our topic this hour, what was your ice cream truck order as a kid? 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
1: You ask why I'm up this early? Well, I have to work, so I'm up at 3:30 in the morning. Drive myself to work, and I'm here. Have a wonderful day. God bless.
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1: How much do you like fried pickles? Like seriously, what would you do to get a hold of some fried pickles? I bet not as much as this dumb criminal. Hang on, Earl Bibbles Jr. has got a story to tell you.

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1: I'm Earl Dibbles Jr. I'm a country boy. I'm an honest boy, too, and crime don't pay. I got a story to prove it. Police in Indiana arrested a man after he tried to trade Buffalo Wild Wings employees cannabis in exchange for fried pickles. According to court documents, he entered the eatery after it had closed and offered a minor THC vape cartridges if they just fire up that fryer and make him some fried pickles. He was quickly arrested for dealing marijuana, possession, contributing to the delinquency of a minor, possession of a controlled substance, a bad case of the munchies, and being dumb.
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0: 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So are we. You're hanging with Granger Smith here on After Midnight.

93.1 WPOC. I think I know how to get your Wednesday started off on the right foot, and that is with some good news. If you hang on two songs, I'll share some with you.

93.1 WPOC, today's best country. I brought up last hour a topic we've been running down. It's really good. I've been getting some good phone calls, a little nostalgic. The question is, what was your ice cream truck order as a kid? 866-607-8383.

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1: 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On second thought, never mind. We don't care. 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
1: Howdy, Granger. This is Stone in Montana. And just wanted to call, say hey, encourage you on. I've listened to your show for over 3 years now, and it's really great to hear you. Comes to me every night. Thanks, man.
0: Stone from Montana, you're why we do this show. Thank you so much.

0: 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Stick around. Ann Hudson is coming up with the latest buzz from Nashville. And give us a tease of what you got coming up.
1: Oh, wow, Granger. I'm so curious what you think about this. Ashley McBride opened up about something she got from Dolly Parton that she's kept for 20 years. But I'm curious what you think. I'll tell you. I'll explain. Coming up in your Nashville news next.

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0: 93.1 WPOC, today's best country. Hey, thank you guys so much for sharing your Wednesday here with me on After Midnight. Before you take off and get your day started, let me remind you, God is great and he is worthy of our praise. I'm Granger Smith, coming to y'all from the Yee Farm in Central Texas. If you're just now getting your day started and you still want to hang out some more, you know you can. Join me for Mornings with Granger, another show over on Yee Radio. We're going to continue these same conversations over there. The link to Yee Radio is in the bio of our Instagram at After Midnight Granger Smith. Thank y'all for hanging out.
1: If you showed up, I would.

0: morning, neighbor.
1: Good morning.
0: Nice to
1: see. I think we might have a day that's not all filled with rain.
0: Yeah, today. Is it going to be today? I got to look.
1: I think there's going to be like little breaks in it.
0: Okay. We've had so much precipitation. It is kind of crazy. It is definitely kind of crazy. Let me see. I'm just checking the official forecast, getting everything open for you this morning. Not today.
1: Well, I went through the hourly.
0: Yeah, it's not going to be today. Mainly cloudy, humid, with a thunderstorm. Storms can bring flooding, downpours, localized damaging wind gusts, and a high of 80 today. So definitely warmer, but man, the rain continues. And let me see.
1: Right. When? I guess tonight. You know, here's the thing. This is a time of the year where for parents, it's difficult because with sports, we're what's our day going to be like? Is it going to be canceled? Is it not? And I was already looking forward to tonight. And I saw like after 5, it said it wasn't going to rain. And so I'm like, all right, so there's my night. I'll be driving to practice.
0: Hey, Candace, here's some good news. Here's some really good news. Tomorrow, mostly sunny, pleasant, less humid, a 1% chance of any precipitation. High 78 to 78 tomorrow. Friday, a 0% chance of precipitation. Sunny with 78. Saturday, sun, 0% chance of rain and 78. Sunday, sunny, 6% chance and a high of 75. So we've got 1, 2, 3.
1: I'll take it.
0: 4 days coming at you. So we should have pretty nice weather through the weekend. And then guess what happens next Monday? Let's not talk about that.
1: Don't even tell me.
0: All right.
1: Don't.
0: So good morning. Now, I don't know if you had a chance this morning yet, because I know you're just getting your morning started too. But did you take a peek at Facebook since last night? Because I put
1: the
0: up...
1: Hello Cash song?
0: Yes. I'm loving this song. I am loving it. Did you listen to... Okay, here we go.

0: There you go. What do you think? That sounds like fun to me. I think that could be.
1: I think they need to call us.
0: Yeah, they do. We need to get a hold of Chris and Preston. The thing I'm wondering about is in this little video clip, the guys aren't there. It's like five other guys I don't know who those guys are.
1: They did a double take.
0: Yeah, I'm like, wait a minute. I don't see Chris and Preston. They got five other guys there. But
1: it's been a few years since I talked to them, so I was like, no. Maybe they look really different.
0: No, they're not. I don't know. They're not any of those guys. I'm like, well, you
1: I'm
0: know,
1: sorry, we like the music.
0: That's pretty smart. When you get to the point where you're cool enough in your career, you have some good-looking guys fill in for you. You know, I think I'm at that point in my career.
1: All right.

0: 5:14, Michael J., Candace here in the morning, and there is a lot going on today, and we have our little rundown sheet. We always, like, throughout the day, Candace and I are always sharing things that we want to bring to your attention here. Is there anything that's, you know, popping for you right now, Candace, that you think we need to get to first?
1: Oh, well, you made sure to tell me yesterday that today is Grape Popsicle Day.
0: Yes, Grape Popsicles.
1: Who comes up with these days?
0: I don't know. But if there's going to be a day, today's probably the day for Grape Popsicles. Let's get that one taken care of.
1: Okay.
0: Is there a flavor that you prefer over Grape Popsicles that you would rather have than Grape Popsicles?
1: I liked grape as a little girl, but now I'm more of a cherry popsicle.
0: I was going to say the same. I'm digging cherry. You know what I used to love? I'm trying to think, and I think they were made in Baltimore, but they were like these chocolate popsicles, and they had, instead of the wooden stick coming out of it, it was a plastic stick, and you could take those sticks and you could put them together and make like a little puzzle. Do you remember what I'm talking about? Or am I tripping?
1: I don't.
0: There were...
1: No, maybe this was in the old days.
0: Yeah, maybe. No, but there were popsicle sticks that were clearly made out of plastic, and they were...
1: Oh.
0: See if you can, if I can describe this properly, because okay. This is really... I'm going way back for these. They were plastic, and they had holes in each little segment of the stick. So it would be like if you had a bunch of rings going up the stick, and then you could take those and slide them into each other, and you could make like, you turn them and you make like a, some sort of little sculpture. Do you have any idea what I'm talking about?
1: I've been Googling as fast as I can, and I can't find anything like this.
0: She has no idea. See, this is what 20 years difference in age will do to you.
1: Yeah,
0: but I'm not tripping. I know I remember this. And I don't remember if it was a Baltimore company or if it was like a national thing, but they were definitely chocolate, like fudgesicles, basically. They were like a fudgesicle popsicle, if you know what I'm saying. And I like my frozen fudgesicles.
1: If anybody can help him out, please let us know. Out on the roadways, we have been dealing with that rain. And so on and off, it has been issues out on the roads. We do have a medical emergency, in fact, on the southbound side of 95 right near Caton Avenue. There's also an accident in Baltimore Ebenezer Road. That one's going to be right at Carlisle Avenue. Out of Loops, out of the Beltway, just starting to see the volume that's picking up from Hartford Road down through Towson and then from Green Spring all the way down through 795 and eventually wrapping around towards bridges. No issues out along 70, and things look good on 95, taking it through Howard County on the southbound side from 100 down towards 32. I'm Candace Stolt, and that's your traffic.
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0: 93.1 WPOC. This is that we were going to wait till 6:30 to talk about these popsicles, but Candace, it's becoming such a big thing. I think we need to go now because the phones
1: Let's just do it.
0: The phones are ringing off the hook about the popsicles. Yeah. First off, it is Grape Popsicle Day, National Grape Pops. There's a day for everything, even grape popsicles. And Ella Langley is here to support it. And, you know, if Ella Langley gets behind it, you know it's going to happen right there.
1: Oh, right.
0: So here she is being asked what she would prefer, ice cream or a popsicle. And I'm sure it would be a grape popsicle.
2: Ice cream cone or popsicle?
3: Ooh, that's a toughie. I'm going to go popsicle.
4: Why are these the hardest questions for me to answer?
5: Popsicle or Rice Krispie Treat?
3: Popsicle.
0: See? She's all about the popsicle.
1: Right.
0: And, well, here's my question this morning. Candace doesn't seem to remember these, but I was wondering if I was totally tripping, but I remember being a kid where the popsicle stick was plastic, and I think they were all yellow. I don't know if they came in different colors or not, but the game of the popsicle stick was that you could make them into kind of a work of art. You could stick them into each other and twist them, and they kind of fit together. Do you remember these?
6: Good morning. My name is Janine. You are not imagining things because I remember those as well.
0: Yeah, they were like, they'd come in, I think, in yellow primarily. And you could stick them together, right?
6: Yeah. You stick them together and then you twist them so right. that they lock in.
0: Exactly. Yeah. And Candace has no memory of these.
6: Well, I don't remember what the popsicle was.
0: I know. It's like a distant dream from like a million years ago.
6: I know.
1: I don't.
6: Those were the good old days. Yeah. I don't know about today, but those were the good old days.
0: Yeah, I feel you. We've gotten a lot of people checking in, talking about these popsicles here.
7: Good morning, Michael Jane Candace. This is Mike from Dundalk.
0: All right, Mike.
7: I went ahead and did some research for you on those popsicle sticks. They were Borden's Elsie sticks introduced in the 70s.
0: There you go. And they were, I remember, fudgesicles. Wait a minute. Another line coming in. Good morning. Popsicle hotline, Michael J. and Candace. Who is this?
8: They were called Borden Easel sticks.
0: Oh, Borden Easel sticks. Candace, Google that so you can see what they look like.
1: I'm going as fast as I can.
0: Yeah, Borden Easel sticks. There you go. Borden Easel sticks. I don't know how to spell it. Easel sticks.
1: Okay.
0: Yeah, and did they come in other flavors than fudge sickles? Were they like in regular?
8: What I recall is it was vanilla ice cream chocolate covered.
0: Right.
8: I sent the photo of it on Facebook to you.
0: There you go.
8: Facebook.
0: Cool, dude. What's your name, by the way?
8: My name's Gus.
0: Yep, they were the best, dude. We used to get them all the time, Candace. The two memories that I can never get out of my head about popsicles and ice cream and things when I was a kid, one, the Borden Easel sticks, now we know what they're called, and the other was the Good Humor Man coming down the street, jingle, jingle, yes. jingle, Mom, the Good Humor Man, Mom! Mm-hmm. And we would run out, and my memory is that truck that they would drive around in would always belch like diesel fumes, like you would... You'd be standing there waiting for your ice cream, you know, but you would be breathing exhaust out of a tailpipe of a truck from like 1945. Do you remember that smell? You remember that one, Gus?
1: So I do.
8: I remember.
0: Yeah. Candace?
8: Okay, I guess there's an age difference there. Some people don't remember things.
0: Yeah. There was nothing like standing in the street when you were a kid, almost getting run over by the ice cream man coming down the street and breathing in diesel fumes. All right, Gus, you have a wonderful day, dude, and thanks for finding the easel sticks. We appreciate that. That is very, very cool. So there you go. Now we have solved the whole mystery. They are Borden easel sticks, and for whatever reason...
1: So I found them.
0: Did you?
1: Yeah, so they were... It looks like they were made by Borden. They were called Elsie's Homemade Fudge Pops.
0: Okay,
1: and I see the sticks that you're talking about. I have never seen this.
0: Right.
1: They were definitely from the 70s, which is why I've never seen this.
0: Right. And if anybody had them in the freezer in the 80s, they probably were pretty bad. So that's probably why we don't have them anymore. We have figured out that issue.

0: 93.1 WPOC, Michael, Jay, and Candace in the morning. We're wrapping up our second full month together, Candace. And who said it wouldn't last? You've been with me for 2 months now as a thing publicly. And, I'm amazed. I think it gets better every day, doesn't it?
1: It does. I think the contract says I have a little bit more to go.
0: Yeah, go ahead. Give us an introduction there.
2: Good morning, Michael J. Good morning, Candace.
0: There you go. Good morning to you, too. We're so glad to be here. We're already working on the roll call. So if you want to let us know that you're up and at them, you're one of our original 12 listeners, you can text 77962, start with hey or hi, or call 800-321-3693. What's happening on the roads? Any problems this early?
1: Yeah, we do have an accident on the northbound side of 95. It's right at the Fort McHenry Tunnel. The left lane, the right tube is blocked there. No problems to report out along 895 if you are thinking about taking that instead. Things look decent out along the JFX and the Harrisburg Expressway as well. Volume building on the Beltway from Providence Road up towards 83 and then from Stevenson heading around the west side stretch down towards the Triple Bridges. No problems on 70 and running without incident on 795 from Owings Mills down to the Beltway. I'm Candace Stolden, and that's your traffic.
0: It's going to be a rainy Wednesday in Baltimore. Remember, you're driving around this afternoon or today, and it's pouring. Headlights on when your windshield wipers are on.
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0: here at 93.1 WPOC. Michael, Jay, and Candace in the morning. Got to be on the phone to be in the air. 800-321-3693. You can also text if you'll start with hey or hi to 77962. And Candace, we got our first caller, it sounds like.
1: Good morning. This is Denise and Adina calling in for the roll call.
0: Well, good morning, Denise and Adina. You get to be the first on the phone this morning. So what is going on in beautiful Pasadena?
1: It's a little foggy down here, but I wanted to comment on your talk about the Good Humor Man. My grandfather was the lead mechanic for Good Humor. And he had a freezer in his garage when we were little.
0: Right.
1: And he would bring home ice cream. And the Good Humor Man would not come in our neighborhood because we would take all the kids up to the freezer and get ice cream.
0: Oh, that is so sweet. Man, I have so many good memories about the Good Humor Man coming down the street. And all the kids, Mom, the Good Humor Man's coming! Can I get a quarter? I think maybe they got up to like 50 or 75 cents. But that was, you know, that was it. And the kids were running in the street. You know, it was always a fiasco. There'd be, you know, 80 kids lined up. And the Good Humor Man would be there. And he'd have his little coin belt. They had this little silver little contraption where he'd put his coins in it on his belt. Do you remember that, Candace? Probably no.
2: No, see, I know the Good Humor Man, but I know him from days when I was a lot older. A lot more money for ice cream.
0: Yeah, well, you know, there's been a lot of appreciation and pricing, no doubt. Well, anyway, there you go. And how are the texts looking this morning? You want to check in on that?
2: Yeah, we have quite a few. So Christy from Parkton checking in, saying that she listens every morning on her drive into work at a school in Laurel.
0: Christy,
2: so thanks for listening.
0: Love you.
2: And then, good morning, love your show. I've been a loyal listener for more than 20 years. I'm on my way to work as I'm a paramedic for a Baltimore City Fire Department and work in Park Heights. So thank you, Craig, for all that you do.
0: Craig.
2: And for all of the first responders out there.
0: Yes. That's awesome.
2: Miles is checking in from Hanover. He's heading down 795 to work through fog. So, yes, we do have those patches of fog out there. And then somebody on 295 said, I don't see any fog or anything. So it's kind of on again, off again.
0: Yeah, it's intermittent. It is definitely intermittent.
2: Right. Big D from Ellicott City heading to work. They're saying, happy 2 months. Great show.
0: Yeah.
2: Yes.
0: Yeah,
2: 2 months.
0: Who would have ever guessed it would have survived for 2 months? But
2: and then I got to give a shout out to Amanda. She said, hey, Michael, Jay, and Candace, C-A-N-D-A-C-E. She got it today. She's headed to work in Hunt Valley.
0: Thanks for checking in, Amanda. Yeah, we give you extra points for spelling around here. You know, the spelling bee is going on in the nation's capital. Those kids are trying to spell all those big words. Can you use it in a sentence? Yes. Her name is Candace, and she's got traffic info.
2: Well, yeah, I'm a big stickler in spelling. I want a spelling bee locally, but that's a big thing to me. Anyway, out on the roadways, we do have a crash on the northbound side of 95. You are going to find the activity at the Fort McHenry Tunnel. Left lane, the right tube is blocked. No problems to report out along 895, taking it through the Harbor Tunnel. Beltway, just set volume that continues to build from Hartford Road up towards Providence Road. West side from Liberty Road heading down through Edmondson Avenue.
0: All right.
2: And then you will find that it's busy out along 95 through Howard County. That is your traffic.
0: Sounds good. Oh, you know what? We've got a really good one for you in 16 seconds. His name is Drew Baldridge.
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0: 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Good morning. 6:02, Michael, Jay, and Candace. What's coming up on The Brief next, Candace?
1: A bill is signed into law to restrict students' use of cell phones in public schools. Details next.
0: No cell phones in schools?

0: Candace, before you jump into the brief, that song right there, I'm going to mention to my daughter, Stephanie, that that might be something they want to consider for their wedding. I think that's a romantic 100%. Song, right? All right.
1: Oh, yeah. And you know that's one of my top five.
0: I need to make an announcement right now. Yesterday, my daughter, Steph, was less than impressed with my conversation about ring size. So I thought that I would just make an official announcement now. Can we have fireworks? And can we have balloons? And I want to have it all here in the studio. We're doing a little video, Candace, that we're going to post. Okay. We just want to congratulate Stephanie and Ryan. They're a really adorable couple, I will tell you this. And I did give my blessing to Ryan a year ago. The thing that I'm that's starting to still make me stumble, as you can hear, is she's going to become Stephanie Watkins. And that's just so weird to think about my little right. girl. You know what I'm saying? But I think Ryan's a great guy. Love him. And I wish them the best of luck. And I just want to say officially, I couldn't be more proud of both of them.
1: Oh, so congratulations.
0: There you go.
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1: Governor Wes Moore signed a bill into law yesterday that will restrict students' use of cell phones and other personal devices in public schools. The Maryland Phone Free Schools Act requires every local board of education to adopt policies to go into effect starting in the 27-28 school year. It would restrict use of cell phones, laptops, and other devices, and also ban access to social media during school hours. The new law allows cell phone use for educational purposes, student health needs, and school emergencies. According to the bill, it would be up to every district to determine how the bans would be enforced. However, the legislation prohibits a student from being suspended or expelled just for violations of the policy. In Baltimore County, cocktails to go are returning after Governor Wes Moore signed legislation making the option permanent nearly 3 years after the allowance expired.
0: Really?
1: Moore signed bills yesterday. It's a move supporters say will increase convenience for adult consumers while supporting local restaurants and bars. Cocktails to go were permitted in Maryland during the COVID-19 pandemic to help businesses stay afloat and provide flexibility for consumers, but that expired in June 2023. A very bizarre story out of South Carolina. A 56-year-old woman is killed by a flying patio umbrella that hit her while she dined at a lakeside restaurant this weekend. The woman was dining with her husband on Saturday evening when a strong gust of wind blew an umbrella from a nearby table, which hit her in the head and neck area, and the woman died at this scene. That is your brief.
0: That is going to give me a nightmare.
1: And, I know.
0: You know, because how many times do we sit outside with those umbrellas, and if they're not secured, that's the whole thing. They got, you know, they can slide out of that little screw if it rusts.
1: Right. Oh, and they said it was a sudden burst of wind, and that was it. All right. Out on the roadways, we did have an accident on the northbound side of 95 right at the Fort McHenry Tunnel. That has been cleared. Slow traffic on the BW Parkway, southbound side from 175 heading up towards NSA. No problems out along 95 moving through Howard County from 100, taking it all the way down towards 198. Things look good out along 70, just the company that you'll have from 29 heading up towards the Beltway. And then the Beltway, of course, is the volume that continues to build. Hartford Road up towards Providence Road. And then on the west side from 795 down towards the bridges. Oh. I'm Candace Stolden. That's your traffic.
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coming up next on Michael J's Music City Minute, Luke Bryan made a dying woman's wish come true, Candace. The story after my dream, Ella Langley.

0: song.
1: I love that song.
2: Yeah, it is.
0: Jason Aldean. Man, that show with Luke Bryan that he's going to be doing is going to be incredible. So you got tickets.
2: Counting down to August 20th.
0: Yeah, you're in for a good one for that one. Here at 93.1 WPOC, Michael J. and Candace, we're celebrating National Grape Popsicle Day. Who knew? But we've learned a lot because I was flashing back thinking about popsicles. Ella Langley is the she's the chairwoman of Popsicle Day. You know, she told us she doesn't she love popsicles? She does. And so she says they're her favorite. So I actually, you know, I've got to go with Ella with popsicles. But I remember when I was a kid, they had these plastic sticks that you could stick together and make into like a little work of art. Candace, you had no idea what we were talking about, but we learned.
2: No, they were from the 70s.
0: Yeah.
3: Good morning, Michael J. Candace. This is Mike from Dundalk.
0: All right, Mike.
3: Hi. Went ahead and did some research for you on those popsicle sticks. They were Borden's Elsie sticks produced, introduced in the 70s.
0: Yeah, so if you remember them, you know what we're talking about. They ought to bring them back. I'm surprised they're not like Pokemon cards and everything else that, you know, people hang on to. So happy National Grape Popsicle Day. And it's a great day to celebrate because crabbing season is really starting to kick into high gear. And Candace, I just learned this morning, has never gone crabbing. Candace.
2: I have not.
0: I can't imagine. Never.
2: I've gone fishing. Okay. I've gone deep sea fishing.
0: All right.
2: In state, out of state,
0: right?
2: But I haven't been crabbing.
0: Well, we have a very cool guy who has checked in a few times. His name is Jesse, and he wants to invite us out to go crabbing with him. And Jesse, how do you do it?
4: Like, I crabbed this weekend down, like, Edgewater area.
0: Right.
4: I didn't do the greatest, but it's starting to pick up. I got a bushel this weekend of mixed crabs.
0: Right.
4: But it's getting ready to turn on, and it's going to be pretty good.
0: I bet it is.
4: And I crab with another. We do the trout line, and we don't do the pop. So
0: got it.
4: We actually lay the line in the morning, drive along, dipping them and stuff like that. So
0: what do you do?
4: You mentioned about wanting to do it.
0: So you have a trout line, and then you have, like, a line going down just with, like, a chicken neck on it or something?
4: Well, we run razor clams.
0: Okay.
4: And it's like every 10 foot, there's a razor clam bag. And
0: gotcha.
4: It'll come up, and the crabs will be hooked onto the bag, and you just dip them. And then, you just keep pulling down the line. We run like 3,000, 4,000 foot of line. So
0: Jesus.
4: You're just driving down this line forever.
0: That's amazing.
4: Just dipping crabs.
0: That's
4: some mornings
0: awesome.
4: We'll go out and we'll have four bushel before sunrise.
0: Oh, dude, that sounds like a plan. You hear that, Candace? Jesse wants to take us
2: all
0: out.
2: All right, I'm down.
0: And so you got to pull the trot line. So what you're going to be doing, let me explain this to you. You're going to be reaching over the side of the boat. It could be a John boat, could be a small, whatever. You're reaching over. Mm-hmm. You grab the line that's in the water. It's floating, and there's like these buoys, these little floater pots, right? And you'll grab it, and you'll pick it up. But you got to be careful. You don't want the crabs to see your shadow because they get scared. They get spooked, and they jump off. So you got to take your net, and you get underneath, and you dip them, and you get the big ones. Does that sound like fun?
2: I'll do it. So, like, when I went fishing in Key West, say, we had, like, a chum bag. Is it kind of like that?
0: Well, no, the chum bags you put out is to kind of gather the fish. This is...
2: Right.
0: Well, I guess maybe it kind of is, but, like, the crabs are going to be feeding off whatever the bait is.
2: Right.
0: Said,
2: right. No, I
0: with the razor clams.
2: There,
0: yeah.
2: But,
0: well,
2: okay.
0: That's amazing.
2: I'm down for it.
0: All right. We want to hear your crabbing tips this morning, crabbing or fishing. You got a tip. Check in with us now.
5: She was storming through the house that day, and I could tell she was leaving. And I thought, oh, she'll be back till she turned around.

0: in the morning. We want to be your buddies first thing when you wake up and get your day started with 93.1 WPOC. We're talking about crabbing because it's crab season, right? It's really kicking in. And Candace has never gone crabbing. Jesse's already invited us out. And apparently I've got my methods a little confused, you're saying?
1: Hi, Michael J. This is Judy.
0: Hey, Judy, do you have a fishing or crabbing tip for us this morning?
1: Well, what you're talking about, pulling up the pots, is not a trout line.
0: Well, that's, well, he said he was pulling up razor clams on a trout line.
1: So, yeah, but pulling up the trout line is they pull off the rope on the boat, on the side of the boat, and you scoop the crabs off with a net.
0: Right, right. You got that, Candace?
1: That's you were saying that you pull... You pull it up. You don't.
0: Oh, you don't pull up the rope? The boat does.
1: The boat pulls up the rope alongside of it, and the crabs will be hanging on, and gotcha. You have to scoop them off.
0: Well, I must have been working a poor man's trot line. Cause
1: well, you're talking about pulling up the buoy is a crab trap.
0: Okay, but I thought that was the same kind of thing, but maybe it's a little different. Maybe it was the crab trap.
2: Yeah.
0: Well, either way, I got one thing on my mind. Big, fat crabs. Let's go.
1: Absolutely. I can't wait to go crabbing.
0: Oh, me too. Oh, Candace, it is so much fun. You know, and all it really takes is some corn on the cob, some crabs, and some cold beers.
2: And, amen. You know, hey, we got a texter saying, hey, Candace, you're going to do great at crabbing. Don't be afraid to be gentle. My mother-in-law and I call it finesse dipping since we're not as aggressive as the men. Have fun.
0: I wonder if Jesse minds if Candace has her 6-inch heels on the boat. I can't wait.
2: I won't wear them. Don't worry.
0: I can't wait to see you crabbing.

0: 93.1 WPOC, Michael J. Candace in the morning, and crab and fishing tips. We can take them on Facebook if you're following WPOC, Michael J. and Candace in the morning on Facebook as well. Follow us, and we're taking your calls at 800-321-3693 or text 77962. Candace, I've never heard of this before. So far, we've heard about, you know, dipping with the trot line, with the traps. We got a woman who wants to tell us she does. You do it on a jet ski?
1: And we're like, we're going crabbing. So we souped up my jet ski, and me and her crabbed off of that for hours.
2: Oh, you, my gosh.
0: Hold on, you crabbed on a jet ski?
1: Yes, because we were determined to go crabbing that day.
0: And what did you do? Were you dipping them, or how were you catching the crabs?
1: So I was the driver, and my cousin was in the back. We were pulling the pots. We had a jerry rig.
0: Gotcha.
1: So crazy.
0: So wait a minute. Hold on. You were pulling the pots up. And then what did you do with the crabs when you got them?
1: So thankfully, we have a place kind of close by the water. So after we'd get enough in like our bucket that we had, we'd go drop it off
0: gotcha.
1: And go back out.
0: Gotcha. Gotcha.
1: Yeah.
0: All right. Wow. Well, if you need somebody on that jet ski, give me a call. All right. Let's find out what's doing on the roads.
2: We'll be there. All right. A disabled vehicle blocking the right shoulder of the ramp, southbound side of 95 from Hanover Street. So that's certainly going to grab your attention. Also have an accident on the southbound side of 895. It's right at Poteet Street. It has been moved off to the right shoulder, though. Stop and go traffic taking it on the southbound side of 95 from Dundalk Avenue up towards the Fort McHenry Tunnel, and then sluggish out along the BW Parkway, southbound direction from Morales Boulevard up towards NSA, and out along 95 taking it through Howard County. No incidents to report out on 97 in Anne Arundel County, just the company that you'll have there. I'm Candace Dold, and that's your traffic.
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0: 101 WPOC. Good morning. Michael J. and Candace has got your brief coming up. Candace, what do we have in about 3 minutes?
1: A bill is signed into law to restrict students' use of cell phones in public schools in Maryland. Details in the brief.
0: All right, she'll get to that right after Luke Combs. Sleepless in that room. I can

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0: All right, Candace, what you got?
2: Governor Wes Moore signed a bill into law yesterday that will restrict students' use of cell phones and other personal devices in public schools. The Maryland Phone Free Schools Act requires every local board of education to adopt policies to go into effect starting in the 27-28 school year. It would restrict use of cell phones, laptops, and other devices, and also ban access to social media during school hours. The new law allows cell phone use for educational purposes, student health needs, and school emergencies. According to the bill, it would be up to every district to determine how the bans would be enforced. However, the legislation prohibits a student from being suspended or expelled just for violations of the policy. In Baltimore County, cocktails to go are returning after Governor Wes Moore signed legislation making the option permanent nearly 3 years after the allowance expired. Moore signed bills yesterday, a move supporters say will increase convenience for adult consumers while supporting local restaurants and bars. Cocktails to go were permitted in Maryland during the COVID-19 pandemic to help businesses stay afloat and provide flexibility for consumers, but that expired in June 2023. A bizarre story out of South Carolina. A 56-year-old woman is killed by a flying patio umbrella that hit her while she dined at a lakeside restaurant in South Carolina this weekend. The woman was dining with her husband on Saturday evening when a strong gust of wind blew an umbrella from a nearby table, which hit her in the head and neck area. The woman died at this scene. That is your brief. Incredible. All right, out on the roadways, we do have a vehicle fire that's shutting down the westbound side of 70. It's right at 81. So there's also some activity on the eastbound side. The left lane is blocked due to the vehicle fire on the westbound side. In Anne Arundel County, a crash on the southbound side of 97. It's right near Farm Road. And an accident now out along 895 southbound side. You're going to find it right near Poteet Street. Disabled vehicle blocking the right shoulder of the ramp from southbound 95 and Hanover Street. You'll notice the activity there. Flashing lights will grab your attention and then stop and go traffic as well. Out of Loops, out of the Beltway, it's busy. Hartford Road down through Paring Parkway, west side stretch from Liberty Road heading down towards 70 and eventually up towards Route 40 in Catonsville. No issues to report out along 70 from 29 up towards the Beltway. It's just a sheer volume at this point. I'm Candace Dolden. That's your traffic.
0: Hey, the Orioles did it again last night. We won. We had a 101-year-old guy throwing out the first pitch. It was amazing. It was,
2: it was a
0: hero, a veteran. So that was incredible. And I'm going to take one of those baseballs that we hit over the wall last night and bust it open.
2: Oh, there
0: goes the ticket window. Hardy concert tickets for the ninth caller. 800-321-3693.
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0: Hey, Michael, Jay, and Candace in the morning. I'm glad to meet you. Megan is a shipping clerk. And so I had to ask, what do you ship? And you say?
12: Classic bottles.
0: And I'm like, classic bottles. And give me an example of what one of those bottles is like. What do you ship?
12: So basically, like the McCormick spice bottles.
0: All right.
12: So when you're in the store buying McCormick spices, we make them.
0: Oh, wow. That's pretty cool. But hey, Candace, she says you've not shipped your pants, though, have you?
12: No, I haven't.
0: She's shipped a lot of things. But, well, because, you know, I just want to know if she's ever shipped her pants. She's shipping the bottom.
2: Okay.
0: You know. No, I'm serious. I want to, and we're going to ship you some tickets to see Hardy. He is playing at Meriwether Post Pavilion. And Megan, you're going to have a ball. You are going to have so much fun. What is that?
12: Yeah, thank you.
0: June 11th? Is that what that is, Ava?
2: June 11th. Yeah, Meriwether Post Pavilion.
0: Yeah, you're going to have a ball. That is awesome. Megan, and thank you very much for listening to 93.1 WPSC. We love you.
12: Thank you.

0: 93.1 WPOC, Michael, Jay, and Candace coming up on the Music City Minute. Luke Bryan, who was just singing,
1: he did something for a dying woman you'll never believe. Got the story coming up in 3 minutes.
2: This time

0: Candace, don't make me turn this truck around. Don't make me come back there. Don't make me call
1: Unless
0: your father.
1: You're probably not on 70.
0: Yeah. Don't make me call your father. Did you ever hear that one? Don't make me call him. Because I call him, you know what's going to happen. I hear that every time I hear Jordan Davis.
2: Michael J's Music City Minute. In 60 seconds, you gon' know like you on Music Row.
0: All right, I'm going to get right to the heart-touching story. Luke Bryan had no idea he made a dying woman's wish come true. When his farm tour played this ranch in California about a month ago, the owner's wife of the ranch was a big Luke Bryan fan, and she had told her husband before she died last year that it would be great if the ranch could host a country concert. 2 weeks after she passed, her husband gets a call from Luke Bryan's people about hosting a farm tour stop on the ranch, even though they knew nothing, they say, about this woman's dying wish. The husband is convinced his late wife had a hand in making that happen. I hope she did.
1: That's incredible.
0: Milestones are always validating, no matter who you are. And Kenny Chesney is no different. His new song, Carry On, which we world premiered a couple weeks ago, it's his first single in 2 years. The song was written by Jesse Alexander, Matt Jenkins, and Chase McGill. And it's now, listen to this, Kenny Chesney's 100th charting song on the Billboard charts.
1: No.
0: Congrats to Kenny. And he's the same Kenny Chesney who in 1994, when we invited him to the radio station to do a free show to benefit the kids at St. Jude Children's Research Hospital, went to this guy's backyard. This was in Michigan when I was working there. He came to this dude's backyard with an acoustic guitar, sat and played for a half hour. And I will never forget. I mean, he's still like this today. He is so humble and unassuming. And when you get around him, you're like, he's still this kid who played in a Mexican restaurant in East Tennessee back in the day. And now look at him, 100 country charting hits. That is your Music City Minute.
1: Another reason he's one of my favorites. All right, out on the roadways, we do have a crash on the southbound side of 97. It's right near Farm Road. Now, it is slow traffic from Generals Highway leading down towards the area. There's also a crash on the northbound side of 95. Activity is right near O'Donnell Street. That's been moved off to the right shoulder. And then there is an accident on the southbound side of 95 on-ramp from Hanover Street. At 895, we did have an accident on the southbound side of Poteet Street. That one has been cleared. And then a little bit farther up, an accident in Baltimore County, northbound side of 702, right near 695. The Beltway, yes, it's sluggish. Adelaide side, White Marsh Boulevard, heading down towards Paring Parkway, and then on the west side stretch from Liberty, heading up towards 70. Speaking of 70, a little bit farther out, but warning, we do have all lanes shut down on the westbound side of 70. It's right near 81. That's all due to a vehicle fire, so we'll continue to monitor that situation for you. I'm Candace Stolden, that's your traffic.
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0: 93.1 WPOC, Michael J. and Candace in the morning. So many things have got me thinking about what we're going to do over the next couple of, you know, to 3 months. Listen, my phone's going nuts. Everyone has been talking about the same thing, Candace. I just looked at the texts. Look at this one that Diesel says. I set my retirement date a couple of weeks ago. Now the question is, what do I want to accomplish before I retire? Here's what I'm thinking. Here's what I'm thinking about. Because time does fly, Diesel. You're right. I'm thinking about how I can't believe it's May 27th. May. Well, where did May go? Was it right?
1: And it did go by quickly.
0: And you know how quickly, I mean, now everybody's, you know, graduating from school and we're getting, you're going to blink now that we've made it through Memorial Day and summer's here. But this happens to me every single year because my birthday is June 21st. And so I look forward to it. And then a week later, it's July 4th and everybody's like, well, summer's half over already. I'm like, it just really officially begins on June 21st.
1: I know.
0: You know what I mean? And it goes by so fast. June, July, yes. August. It like blinks. So I want to ask right now, while we're thinking about it, let's all live in this moment that it's only late May. We've got all of summer ahead of us. And this is the best time of year, in my humble opinion. What is that one thing that you're looking forward to doing this summer? Because I'm really not sure what I want to make my one thing yet. I'm still kind of considering.
1: Really?
0: And maybe if you are, you might get some ideas from other people. Text us at 77962. Yeah. Start with hey or hi. And Candace, I want to know, what is that one thing, you know, is it to go down the ocean? Is it to go on a car ride? Is it to go hiking? What is that one thing that you really want to do this summer? Do you have something in mind?
1: You want to know mine?
0: Yeah, I definitely do.
1: Go see Kenny Chesney in Vegas.
0: Well, you're doing that, right?
1: That's on my bucket list, right. Much less my summer 26 bucket list.
0: Yeah,
1: so I am looking forward to that. Vegas is my favorite place and Kenny is my favorite concert. So it just kind of makes sense. But, you know, I think, too, there can also be things right here in Maryland that can be on your summer bucket list.
0: Sure.
1: So I'd love to hear from everybody. 77962.
0: Yeah.
1: Start with hey or hi.
0: What is that one thing that you're really excited to do, you've already got planned, or you were thinking about it? Because we're just trying to share ideas. I mean, I've got some wild, like, bucket list things that I'm not going to be able to do this summer just because I've got my son's wedding coming up in September and I've got a bunch of things happening. So I'm kind of saving, you know, budgetary.
1: Yeah, your wallet needs to be closed.
0: Yeah, it does. But I'll tell you right now that one thing that's in my bucket that I want to do at some point, I want to go to the Amalfi Coast in Italy. And I want to
1: go to,
0: is it Punxsutawney? And I want to see those huge, huge lemons. I've seen pictures of it. I've seen the water and the way that the coastline is on that cliff. That is on my bucket. So I don't know if I'm going to do that anytime real soon, but that's what I'm thinking about. What is your one thing? Candace is going.
1: Yes, let us know.
0: Well, what a coincidence. Ella pops up here and it's 93.1 W.

0: 93.1 WPOC. Are we on your number one preset? We would love to be on that preset button in your car, your truck, and on your iHeartRadio app. If you want Candace in the morning, you need to put us on your number one preset. You hear what I'm saying, Candace?
1: Oh, my goodness.
0: Put us on your preset, baby. Right?
1: So here, you were talking about what you want. You want to go to Italy for the summer, and we just got a tag saying, I just got back from the Amalfi Coast in Italy. That was my big summer trip. I have a picture holding the big lemons. You Michael know, is jealous.
0: Candace, I want to hold those big lemons so bad. You have no idea. That is my dream, to hold the biggest lemons I can find. And so there's that. But I'm not going to be doing that this summer. And I just want to say this as we hit these texts real quick. 77962. You know, the cost of living is really touching all of us, because you got gas, you got, I mean, groceries. I was walking through the grocery store last weekend, and it had been a minute since I had been in, because to be completely transparent, my wife does a lot of the grocery shopping, and I'm like, you know, I'll run out and get something here and there. But I mean, it's ridiculous. When you look at like a bag of chips is almost $6. It's just, it's crazy.
1: Yes.
0: So with that all being what it is, we got to modify a little bit, right? I'm doing it because my kid's getting married in September. I got to kind of modify. So there are ways to do that one thing this summer that's not going to cost an arm and a leg. Like, look at Brandon from Westminster. He says, I'm looking forward to a cruise in a couple of weeks. Cruises aren't ridiculously expensive, are they? Depending what you're doing, you could do it.
1: Depends on what you're doing, where you're going.
0: Right. And crabs. Now, that's another thing that's gotten very pricey. And, you know, you were just saying, what is it for? Like, the big fat ones is like $100 a dozen now, right? Or over 100.
1: We just paid about $10 a crab for extra large crabs. I mean, they were very full, but they're expensive now.
0: Well, how many crabs did you say are in the Chesapeake Bay? We can go out and go crabbing a lot cheaper than that, right? If you want to go catch
1: some crabs.
0: Yeah,
1: we can. Yeah, it's like $350 million. Let's do it.
0: Right.
1: We did get quite a few texts, though, about people saying that they are looking forward to eating some Maryland crabs. So we are with you. That's on our summer bucket list, I would say. Right, Michael?
0: Yeah. Hey, my family and I are looking forward to a cruise out of Baltimore June 14th, and we want some crabs. Here's another texter. I'm looking forward to Country in the Quarters concert with Nico Moon August 16th at the Tarr Family Farm. So a lot of people looking for concerts like you are, because you had mentioned you're looking forward to seeing Kenny in Vegas at the Sphere, right?
1: Yeah, and another texter said, Candace has the best idea. Kenny in Vegas at the Sphere is awesome. I went last year for a long girls weekend, and it was the best time ever. I am sure. I totally understand that. But somebody else said Tim McGraw and Lady A in Hershey this summer. Third row, baby.
0: There's another good one. High weekend at Rocky Gap in Maryland, kayaking on the lake. That doesn't cost an arm and a leg, right? Hey, it's Annette.
1: I don't think so, no.
0: Annette says she wants to go fly to Florida the end of June to see family and watch my niece dance in her national competition, Go Mackenzie Faith. Well, that's awesome.
1: Go Mackenzie Faith. We're behind you.
0: That sounds like a lot of fun. What else is on the list here? We got a lot of people texting.
1: Somebody else said, I would love to see Jelly Roll in concert, but unfortunately, I know that we won't be able to make that happen this year. But the biggest thing is we're moving towards the beach.
0: Yep. There you go.
1: All right. That's a good one.
0: So what is that one thing you're looking forward to this summer? You want to let us know. 77962. Start with A or high. So it's 752.
1: Yes. Out on the roadways, we do have a crash on the inner loop side of the Beltway right near 795. It's been moved off to the left shoulder, though. In Anne Arundel County, an accident moved to the right shoulder. Southbound side of 97 at Farm Road. Slow traffic from Generals Highway leading down towards the area. An accident in Baltimore. Northbound side of 95 at O'Donnell Street. And then you will find a crash out along Eastern Avenue at 48th Street. 95, disabled vehicle right near Hanover Street. You will find that activity out on the ramp. And then the Beltway, top end, out of loop side. Sluggish from Bel Air Road down towards Paring Parkway, and then again on the west side from 795 up towards 70. I'm Candace Dolden. That's your traffic.
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0: You think they're getting paid by the word? Or, well, by the fun. 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

0: Music Award winner for Male Country Artist of the Year. Oh, and speaking of winners, how about them O's, hon? We're in a good mood after the Orioles smacked the Tampa Bay Rays. Anytime we can beat Tampa, I say that's a good thing.
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0: All right, 8:06, Michael J. and Candace in the morning. Candace, what's going on in The Brief?
2: Governor Westmore signed a bill into law yesterday that will restrict students' use of cell phones and other personal devices in public schools. The Maryland Phone Free Schools Act requires every local board of education to adopt policies to go into effect starting in the 27-28 school year. It would restrict use of cell phones, laptops, and other devices, and also ban access to social media during school hours. The new law allows cell phone use for educational purposes, student health needs, and school emergencies. According to the bill, it would be up to every district to determine how the bans would be enforced. However, the legislation prohibits a student from being suspended or expelled just for violations of the policy. In Baltimore County, cocktails to go are returning after Governor Westmore signed legislation making the option permanent nearly 3 years after the allowance expired. Moore signed bills yesterday, a move supporters say will increase convenience for adult consumers while supporting local restaurants and bars. Cocktails to go were permitted in Maryland during the COVID-19 pandemic to help businesses stay afloat and provide flexibility for consumers, but that expired in June 2023. A bizarre story out of South Carolina. A 56-year-old woman is killed by a flying patio umbrella that hit her while she dined at a lakeside restaurant in South Carolina this weekend. The woman was dining with her husband on Saturday evening when a strong gust of wind blew an umbrella from a nearby table, which hit her in the head and neck area. The woman died at this scene. That is your brief.
3: 83 southbound, the JFX. Expect to find it pretty slow from Padone Road to Timonium Road. And then you're okay down to 695. The JFX is getting slow southbound on 83 from Northern Parkway down to Cold Spring Lane. After that, you're okay as you continue downtown around the Beltway on the outer loop. Still very slow from White Marsh Boulevard around to an accident before Providence Road. Then you slow again from 795 down to Route 40. Inner loop is under speed most of the way from 795 to the JFX. That's your traffic up to the minute.
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Next on Michael J's Music City Minute, Tim McGraw did something very special for Memorial Day. We'll tell you about it right after Josh Ross.

0: Josh Ross on 93.1 WPOC, 817. Michael J. and Candace in the morning. One more day with clouds and rain, and they could actually cause flooding later this afternoon. But the good news is we should dry out after today.
1: Michael J.'s Music City Minute. In 60 seconds, you gon' know like you on Music Row.
0: All right, so there is a lot going on. Let's start off with Darius Rucker receiving a Veterans Voice Award. Did you see this Monday night on the American Music Awards? Just one more set of props for Darius, who has done a lot to bring attention to our veterans, which we love, love, love. The award recognizes artists who create meaningful change in the lives of service members and their families. Darius Rucker's dedication to supporting veterans through various initiatives has made a significant impact and earned him this prestigious recognition. So good job, Darius. All the stars who are, you know, taking time out of their schedule to give and to pay it forward, God bless them. Tim McGraw also is in that line of stars who wants to give back. He dropped a surprise new song this week for Memorial Day, and I wanted to give you a second to hear it because maybe in your busy week you haven't heard what Tim McGraw put out. He's got this out on his Instagram, but I'll give you a good 30-second clip of Tim McGraw. He writes, "Never forget the ones who gave the ultimate sacrifice for our country, unselfishly stepping in to the brink of our collective futures." And here is Tim's new song.

0: 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It's Military Appreciation Month on WPOC.
1: Yeah, Michael J. and Candace in the morning, and it is my honor this morning to salute Kimberly Moore. Now, Kimberly, let me make sure I've got everything correct, and any facts that are messed up or I screw anything up, please jump right in and correct me. Kimberly Moore, originally, you're from Texas, from Frisco, Texas.
2: You served
1: in the Army from 2010 to 2012. Corporal, training accident led to knee, hip, and back injuries. You were registered with Wounded Warrior Project since 24, and you've done multiple programs, including the Soldier Ride we're going to talk about, a mental health adventure program called Project Odyssey, and you were involved with the Health Expo to learn healthy living practices. Do I have all of that correct?
2: You did phenomenal, Michael. I really appreciate that.
1: Well,
2: you rocked it out.
1: Kimberly, can I call you Kim, or what do your friends call you?
2: Hey, as long as it's friendly, I don't mind. Kimberly.
1: All right, well, Kimberly, I want to give you your proper name. First off, as everyone says, thank you, thank you, thank you. I can't thank you enough. I want to give you a hug for everything that you have done and everything you're doing. You're with a group of heroes that's truly amazing, and you're in Baltimore right now, I understand, right?
2: Yes, sir.
1: And it's Michael. I'm going to call you ma'am. You don't need to call me sir. Trust me.
2: Okay.
1: So as I understand this, the Soldier Ride 250, it spans 1,000 miles. So the group, the Wounded Warrior Project, left the headquarters in Jacksonville, and you're headed to Firehouse 10, right next to Ground Zero in New York City, and you are going to be on this final leg. You're going to New York, huh?
2: We are, yes, and I am. I'm looking forward to it. I'm looking forward to really memorializing my brothers and sisters that did not make it.
1: Yeah, that is what this is all about. And I want to make sure, as we're doing this conversation here, I want to mention the WoundedWarriorProject.org, because this whole thing is run on donations. And maybe you can speak to this, if you could talk a little bit about, you know, veterans and what really needs to be done so that we can help veterans overcome a lot of the hurdles that they're facing.
2: Yeah, so Michael, first of all, I want to say, I do want to say thank you as well to all the donors from NFL Salutes, which is a huge supporter of this ride, to Deloitte, to everyday donors that see our commercials, see the QR codes, and say, hey, I really want to help these warriors. So I want to say thank you to them first and foremost, because without those people, without those companies, we would not be able to do this. And these rides are life-changing. Whether we're doing this Soldier Ride 250 or doing a short ride in a local city, for me, I can give you my opinion on it. This ride alone has been life-changing, not only for the actual cycling in itself, but also being with the other warriors and getting to know them,
1: yeah,
2: and taking this journey with them.
1: Going through, I mean, it's an ordeal to be, I can't imagine riding 250 miles like you're going to be. And you're going to be on like 95? Or where do you go on back roads? What is the trip like to New York?
3: Yeah,
2: some of the roads are back roads. Some of them are trails.
1: Right.
2: Some of the roads we have police escorts. We will have the firemen from the Firehouse 10 will be escorting us in New York. So
1: that's awesome.
2: It's all different.
1: Right.
2: Yeah, it's all different.
1: So where do you know where you are in Baltimore right now? You're at a hotel, I understand, on the east side. Do you know where?
2: Michael, that is a great question.
1: Because you guys just follow.
2: I'm at a Holiday Inn right now,
1: yeah.
2: And that's about all I know. Yeah. I apologize.
1: I know the exact location. I know you're near White Marsh, and I know that you're headed up the East Coast. So they left Jacksonville. The first segment, do you know where they went to from Jacksonville up to Lake Carolina or something, right?
2: Yeah, I think the first segment was to South Carolina.
1: Okay.
2: Jacksonville to South Carolina.
1: And then the second segment went up to where? From South Carolina?
2: To Hampton Roads.
1: Okay.
2: Which is a great place. That's where I was stationed. So
1: and
2: that's awesome.
1: And then the third crew got in and came to Baltimore, right? Or
2: Yeah, Norfolk to D.C., yes, sir.
1: To D.C. And then you started yesterday from D.C., and your segment of this ride goes up to New York. It's just, it's an amazing thing. So it's this, it's the Soldier Ride 250. It's an adaptive cycling event spanning 1,000 miles, and these are wounded warriors, and you guys have got all sorts of different types of bikes to make it and make it possible for various injuries. Are you on a recumbent bike, or are you on a specialized bike yourself?
2: So I'm on an upright bike. Okay. Fortunately for me, my injuries allow me to be on an upright bike, although I cannot feel my left foot, and I do have a total knee replacement on my right leg. I have to be very mindful of that. But I am fortunate enough to be on an upright bike.
1: Right.
2: But we do have several warriors on this ride that are on recumbent bikes, and those are phenomenal pieces of equipment.
1: Well, thank you for sharing this with us. I know you're ready to get on your bike and ride off to New York. I wish you the best of luck. I mean, my butt gets numb riding like a mile, so I don't know how the heck you're doing 250 with a knee replacement and everything you've been through. But I hope you're comfortable with me calling you a hero, because you are, Kimberly. And please let everyone else know that you're riding with how much we love you and appreciate everything that you guys have done.
2: Thank you for your support, Michael. I really appreciate you saying that. That means the world.
1: Corporal Kimberly Moore, we salute you today for your service in the United States Army after an accident left her with knee, hip, and back injuries. But look at her. You're riding to New York City. Go get them, girl. Go get them. That is awesome. You. It is wonderful talking to you today. And again, congratulations on everything you've accomplished. It's awesome. 93.1 WPOC. Girl,

morning to you. Michael J. and Candace in the morning. 93.1 WPOC. And look, I'm running with Megan Maroney concert tickets. And while you're dialing to get in the hot seat at 800-321-3693, I give you not one, but two American Music Award winners. Not only the male artist of the year, but the female artist of the year together. Ella and Morgan.

0: WPOC, Michael, Jay, and Candace in the morning. Molly, on a 1 to 10 scale, what do you give that song from Ella Langley and Morgan Wallen? Honest opinion.
1: Oh, a 10.
0: 10, right?
1: And those two, come on.
0: They're hot. Both of them are, aren't they?
1: They are.
0: So here's the story. And what part of town are you from, Molly?
1: I am from Annapolis, Maryland.
0: Got it. So Molly in Annapolis, you have an 11-year-old daughter, Gracie, and she's never been to a concert, huh?
1: No, and she is begging me, begging me to go see Megan Maroney.
0: Well, Mom better not mess up in the hot seat. That's what I'm saying.
1: Oh, God.
0: All right, Molly, I got three questions, and you got to answer before we hear a buzzer so I can give the tickets to you and Gracie. Can you imagine how much fun the two of you are going to have? So much fun with Gracie.
1: Oh, my God. It's a core memory.
0: Aww. It's a core memory. It is a core memory. Well, let's make it happen then. So thinking of Megan Maroney, June the 5th at CFG Bank Arena in Baltimore, are you thinking pink camo or pink sparkles? Go.
1: Pink sparkles would be my daughter's choice. There anything you go. Pink would go, though, for Cloud 9.
0: Right, exactly. So you know about it. All right. What? Yep. Here's your second question. And all you need to do is give me the name. What Megan Maroney song do you and Gracie know the words to from the beginning to the end?
1: Medicine.
0: I couldn't even start the timer. You said it so fast.
1: I mean, honestly, I could have given you any of her songs.
0: Right. Well, that's good. You're one question away from taking Gracie to her very first country concert. Are you ready?
1: I'm ready.
0: Molly, cowboy boots or heels? Go.
1: Boots. It's country, baby.
0: Yeah, there you go. You just did it. You're taking Gracie to the show.
1: Oh, my God. She's going to lose her mind. This is amazing.
0: Is she at school right now?
1: She is at school right now. And I have to tell you, I actually called right before Mother's Day, got on the air, and I missed that greeting card question.
0: Ava's trying to tell me something. What did you want to say? What?
2: If you could record a video of you telling Gracie she's going to Megan Maroney, we'd love to post it on the Michael Jay in the Morning Instagram and Facebook. That would be awesome.
0: Yeah,
1: so my God, yes.
2: So maybe, yes, and then maybe absolutely. Megan will see it. You never know.
0: Yeah, because Megan could see it. We'll tag Megan.
1: That would be amazing.
0: Yeah, do us a favor. Yeah, that's awesome, Ava. Thanks for bringing that idea up. So, yeah, shoot a video of you telling Gracie that you won her tickets for Megan Maroney. And let's see.
1: I will.
0: I want to see this reaction. That is so cute. Hold on the line for a second. We will get all the info. Congratulations, Molly from Annapolis. Taking care of the hot seat like a champ today. All right, traffic, what's happening?
3: The inner loop of 695 is much slower than usual this morning. The backup begins at the interchange with 795 and ends up after Providence Road, where there was an accident still causing that delay. On the outer loop, you'll be in a delay from Bel Air Road around to Charles Street, and after that from 795 down to Route 40. Accident activity reported now on the JFX southbound near Cold Spring Lane. It's very slow down from Northern Parkway after that. Pretty heavy as you head downtown toward the end of the expressway. That's your traffic up to the minute.
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0: 93.1 WPOC, Michael, Jay, and Candace in the morning at 9:19. Earlier today, we were asking, what is that one thing that you would really love to see happen this summer? Because here's the deal. You know, it's May 27th. Time is flying. You're going to blink, and you know how summer goes by way too fast all the time. It's 4th of July. Next thing you know, it's Labor Day. And I'm like, where did it go? Where did it go? There's so many different things people are looking forward to, but we were asking on texts, what is that one thing that you hope to do this summer? Got a lot of incredible responses. Michael, Jay, and Candace, we're looking forward to seeing Morgan Wallen and Brooks and Dunn July 17th. Looking with my fiance forward to this show. I saw Brooks and Dunn once before, but sadly, they did not play one of my favorite songs by them, so I'm hoping to hear it this time around. Well, if you're still listening, text me back. Let me know what that song is, and I'll put a note into Kix. Tell them to play it or else. I'm looking forward to Hardy and Morgan Wallen. Also, vacationing on the Eastern Shore. Definitely going crabbing this summer. That is on my list, too. Hi, my hope is a dream trip to Greece. Well, doesn't hurt to dream big. Hey, we're looking forward to hot crabs. Oh, I think I know who this might be. We're looking forward to hot crabs with J.O. Spice from our girls at Big Earl's Crab Shack on Kent Island. Their prices are affordable. Wow, that's good to hear because, I mean, I'm hearing for the biggest crabs, people are paying $10 a crab this year. So if you can find them better, that is another reason why I really do want to go crabbing and, you know, and find maybe find a couple of dozen on a trot line. Hey, it's Woody. What I'm looking forward to the most is spending time with my wife because July 1st is our 26th anniversary. Oh, congratulations, Woody. That's awesome. Hey, I'd love to come in one morning and let you guys know about Country in the Quarters. That is a show that's going on in Middle River on the 16th of August. Check us out on Facebook. Well, there you go. So there's another concert you can look forward to. Whatever you're doing this summer, make the plans to make it happen because that's the first step. And if you don't, you know, make plans right now and think about it, I'm telling you, summer will get away from you. And before you know it, it'll be the blink of an eye.
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0: 93.1 WPOC. I guess we can let the cat out of the bag. And
1: No.
0: Oh, I can't?
1: No.
0: Oh.
1: No. Our boss told me and Ava specifically
0: to keep you in line this week. Okay, well, I was about to let the cat out of the bag.
2: Yeah, you were.
1: No.
0: No, I can't.
2: No.
1: Ava, find the dump button quickly.
2: Mom's the word. My goodness.
0: I have, listen, and this is full transparency.
2: The way I almost just had a heart attack.
0: I have the toughest time keeping secrets. And, okay, I'm going to give two secrets away and without saying them. Here's what I can tell you. The first thing that I'm not allowed to say anything about is that a particular country star, a big one, is dropping a new song tomorrow. And we're giving you an iHeart Country world premiere. And it says, like, internally, it says confidential, not allowed to say anything until the artist releases the info.
2: Correct.
0: I can't say.
1: So be quiet.
0: So I can't say anything. But I can't, with that, I can at least tell you that we're going to have a big iHeart Country world premiere tomorrow, right?
2: Sure.
0: Okay. What's wrong with saying that? I didn't say who it is.
2: No.
0: I didn't say who she is or who he is.
2: Okay.
0: All right.
2: Enough.
0: Okay, that's the first secret. The second secret, an even bigger star, is checking in with us today, and he or she will be calling, and I'll just tell you this much. Candace is so excited that she's dressing up just for the phone conversation. I'm not making this up.
1: You're not supposed to tell people.
0: Oh, I'm telling everything. She's been driving around today with these ice things under her eyes to make sure the eyes are going to look good, aren't you? Come on, you know it. You're dialing up for this. We have so much fun working together. I'm telling you, this is why Candace and I are destined to be your morning buddies. And Ava, too.
1: This was a conversation between me and Ava. You were not supposed to hear about the eye patches and everything else.
0: All right. Well, anyway, you're going to find out about all the shenanigans that are going on in the next couple of days. The big star we're going to be talking with today makes
1: makes a revelation
0: on Friday. I can say that.
2: Sure.
0: Okay. And I can say the iHeart Country world premiere is tomorrow. So there's 2 days coming up. You're going to want to be listening with Michael J. and Candace more carefully than any other day. Not that you wouldn't anyway, but I'm just trying to bring you into the circle. I want everyone
1: Can we get to gooder news, please?
0: You need
1: to stop talking.
0: I know, but
1: it's going to go south
0: real
1: fast.
0: But I want all 12 of our listeners to be in the circle. All right. So here we go. Here's what we do every morning around 9:30-ish. Or right now, 9:39, so we'll make it quick. We spin this wheel. We've got a wheel with all of our favorite towns in WPOC country on it now. And whatever it lands on will be the town we're going to give a giant shout out to right now. Let's see. Because we got Glen Burnie. I got Easton, Falston, Arbutus, Graysonville, Columbia, or Dundalk. Look at that. Timonium, Towson, Glen Burnie. Everybody's on there. Pasadena. Let's go. All right. Where's it going to land, Candace? Where's it going to land? And it lands on...
1: You tell me. I'll tell you the gooder news.
0: Timonium. It's landing on Timonium today. So we need good news from Timonium. What is going on in Timonium, Maryland?
1: All right, I'll pull up that story then.
0: All right.
1: There's a Baltimore County teenager who has accomplished a feat achieved by less than 1% of scouts nationwide.
0: Wow, what?
1: His name is Torben Heinbuckle. He's a 17-year-old Eagle Scout from Timonium, and he has earned all 141 merit badges currently offered by Scouting America.
0: Oh, my gosh.
1: He's a student at St. Paul's School for Boys.
0: What? He goes to my school?
1: He's part of Troop 497B.
0: He's a crusader. He's a crusader, baby.
1: Representing. He actually was performing with the Maryland State Boy Choir at the historic Taylor's Chapel in Baltimore. And he was like, I'm going to make this part of my Eagle Scout project. So he decided to handcraft 4 handmade benches for seating, cleaned up 80 gravestones, fencing around the chapel. But in addition to that badge with the Eagle Scout, he has already earned so many others, 141. And he said he didn't really do all of this just to earn them. It started out as curiosity, and he wanted to see what skills that he could learn, like welding, law, theater. He keeps all of them on his sash, and he places them in the order that he earned them. And he says that the experience of earning all the badges has helped him prepare for the future. He plans to study neuroscience and music when he heads to college in the fall. Now, that's a good story.
0: I hope he's good at fighting, because the other kids are going to want to kick his butt. He's too smart, and he's
1: making, he got it all going.
0: Yeah, he's making everybody else look very bad, I have to tell you. He must be a cool kid. That's what I know. That is awesome. Well, congratulations. Go Crusaders, go St. Paul's, and go Eagle Scouts.

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0: 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What'd you say, Candace?
1: We need to find a zipper for your mouth to keep you quiet.

0: 93.1 WPOC, Michael J. and Candace. We have learned so much today, haven't we? We have learned. Here's what we've learned. Let's recap. We learned that Candace has never gone crabbing. We learned that, Candace, you love big crabs, and you're willing to pay for them, but you wouldn't mind crabbing. So we talked.
1: No, I'll go crabbing.
0: Yeah, we talked about it, and Jesse called in. He says he wants to take us out in Edgewood or Edgemere, I think he said. So he's got a trot line, and I got the trot line and the traps confused because I had a buddy, Paul Maltese, who used to live in Bowley's Quarters, and he would take me out, and he had crab pots that he would drop down, and then he had a rope that went from one crab pot to the next, and we would pull them up. Actually, it wasn't a rope that ran from one to the next. It was just the rope to the float, and then you would grab the float and pull it up, right? So I got that confused with a trot line. A trot line actually runs, like, on the boat, and you just go along the side of it, and you dip your crabs. But either way, you would love crabbing. You would absolutely love them.
1: I'm down.
0: I did it ever since I was a kid. My grandpa used to take me out of the Magothy, and we would go out and try to catch them. Back in those days, I would just take a chicken neck and tie it to like a little like long string, and you'd try to the crabs would come up, and you would try to dip them. And those things are quick and smart. They see you, and they're gone. So you got to you got to have a little art to how you dip them. But crabbing could be fun. We learned that. What else did we learn today, Candace? We learned that you're what?
1: Well, we've learned about like some bucket list summer ideas, things that you can do. A lot of people do want to eat crabs this summer.
0: Yep.
1: That's on their to-do list.
0: The to-do list also for a lot of folks includes concerts. We got a lot of people who said things like the Morgan Wallen Brooks and Dunn show on the 17th. Yep. Of course, then you got the 18th where it's going to be in July. Morgan and my girl Ella, you might have heard of her. That's going on. That's on a bucket list or two. And plenty of other things going on this summer. So we've learned a lot.
1: Yeah, somebody else says dream trip to Greece.
0: Yes,
1: you said you wanted to go to Italy.
0: I want to go to Italy.
1: We're doing it out.
0: I love good Italian food. And I'll leave you with this Italian tip, all right? We love Little Italy. Little Italy is awesome. Do you still go to Little Italy? You like to get some Italian food, right?
1: Yeah.
0: I'm going to give a shout out to Ristorante Fausto. I think his name is Fausto. Fausto Ristorante. It is on Coastal Highway in Ocean City. And I will say that it is the place the stars go to, like during Country Calling, when that's going on in Ocean City. Last year, Winona went and had dinner at this place, and they talked about it for weeks. I went, and I'm telling you, Candace, the Italian food, these guys that cook there, they're right off the boat. They're right from Italy. This Faustino guy or Fausto guy who owns it, whatever his name is, he is 100% Italian. And boy, do they know how to prepare a meal. Oh, my goodness.
1: Well, we got it. Yeah. If you're going to Country Calling, can you make reservations now?
0: So shout out to Ristorante Fausto. I call it Ristorante Antipasti. Anyway, it's on Coastal Highway around 33rd Street. Or 32nd Street. Excellent Italian food. So there's my tip for the day. Have a great day. Should we check on traffic one more time, or do you have...
1: Let's do it, because there's a serious crash.
0: Uh-oh, so let's get to the traffic, and then we'll wrap things up and turn it over to Bob Delmont. What's happening on the roads?
1: All right, there is an accident on the Interloop side of the Beltway. It's right between Providence Road and Lock Raven Boulevard. It's involving a tractor trailer. Two lanes are blocked, fuel leaking on the roadway, and it is stop and go from the Harrisburg Expressway leading up towards the scene. No problems to report along Charles Street if you are thinking about taking that. In Baltimore, an accident in northbound side of 395. The activity is right near Conway Street, so that's certainly going to grab your attention there. And another accident out on 70 eastbound side. That one's right near exit 62, so that Maryland 75 leading up towards Ridge Road. No issues to report out along 70, taking it from 29 down towards the Beltway, but we still have that vehicle fire westbound side at 81 crawling from exit 29. I'm Candace Dolan, and that's your traffic.
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0: 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It's Bob Delmont. How are things at work? Go ahead. Anything to complain about?
1: Guy keeps eating my sandwich, actually. Every day, I'm finding that, like, pieces of my lunch are gone.
0: Head to HR. Dirk Bentley on WPOC. I didn't do it.
2: Yeah.

POC, Jason Aldean and Luke Bryan going to be at Nationals Park August 20th. And I was thinking, what songs would they sing together on stage? You know that's going to happen. There's a song called Songs About Us, The Only Way I Know, along with Eric Church and Sunday in the South.

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0: 93.1 WPOC. Who's going on a road trip this summer? 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
1: Dude, honestly, I just like the gas station for those, the for real smoothies, the smoothie shakes.
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2: Yeah. 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
0: Done.
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Pier 6 Pavilion, June 13th. Jordan Davis is coming. 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

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Make us the number one preset. That's how you do it. Dustin Lynn.

was Throwback Thursday. So what's on the agenda? Well, we're going to have your all-time country favorites. Candace, of course, with the brief. I'll have Michael J's Music City Minute. Hardy tickets in the ticket window at 7:10. And Megan Maroney in the hot seat just after 8:30. Michael J and Candace in the morning.

0: 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It's Bob Delmont. You're listening, right?
1: I'm actually in an office, but yeah, it's playing, and I think I have like three other people that are listening to it, too.
0: Ready to win some tickets at 12:05, right, for Hardy. 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

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Cody Johnson, a professional bull rider, used to be a prison guard, now Entertainer of the Year for the ACMs and male vocalist too. Here's Till You Can't.

93.1 WPOC. Okay, one more like rainy-ish day, and then I think tomorrow, sunshine forever. 70s and 80s. I'm looking forward to it. Here's Florida Georgia Line. Hand me a crush.

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0: 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What is your country song these days?
1: 38 Special. Hold on loosely.
0: Not sure you're calling the right radio station. Thomas Rhett will be singing this one August 13th in Merriweather.

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Or maybe a bottle of Yoo-Hoo?

race every time I eat them. 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

0: It's lunchtime. Come on in and take a break with a request right here at Del Monte's Diner. Today's Best Country, 93.1 WPOC. What do you have?
1: Jeff, you want Jason Aldean? I got it for you. What you doing?
2: Grinding at my desk in the basement. I'm a loan officer. Oh, I love it. Putting people in homes is very, very rewarding.
1: There you go, man. I love that. I'm glad you're loving what you do. Here's, how far does a goodbye go? She said,

0: Thursday. So what's on the agenda? Well, we're going to have your all-time country favorites. Candace, of course, with the brief. I'll have Michael J's Music City Minute. Hardy tickets in the ticket window at 7:10. And Megan Maroney in the hot seat just after 8:30. Michael J and Candace in the morning. 93.1 WPOC.
1: If you showed up, I wouldn't let you in.

0: Davis going out to Mike in Reisterstown, 93.1 WPOC. Do you want to see Hardy on June 11th at Merriweather? 1-800-321-3693. Caller number 9 is going to win that now. You want to hear Morgan Wallen. Very cool. What are you having for lunch?
1: I'm working. I just got done lunch.
0: Lunch? What did you have?
1: I have a cheesesteak.
0: It's like a Philly cheesesteak.
1: Yeah. Oh, yeah. It ain't like Philly. It's like Baltimore kind. It's good. From Super Sub on Mace Avenue, they got the best cheesesteak.
0: Put a little Old Bay on that. That's what I say.
1: Oh, yeah.
0: Morgan Wallen.

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1: Yep.
0: It's time to take a break from work and do lunch at Del Monte's Diner with your requests on 93.1 WPOC. 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

0: Tucker Wetmore. 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Del Monsteiner, it's Bob, and looking for caller number 9. Who is this?
1: Oh, it's Michelle.
0: Michelle, where are you calling from?
1: Pasadena, Maryland.
0: You're caller number 9.
1: Yes. I'm just going to be so excited.
0: Now, what are you doing today?
1: I'm actually just home from work right now.
0: And what do you do for a living?
1: I do data entry.
0: And now you're home and taking care of the kids, I see.
1: Yeah, for now.
0: Hardy is going to be at Merriweather on June 11th, and you got 2 tickets thanks to Live Nation.
1: That is so awesome. That is. Thank you so much.

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0: For Sean and Rosedale, they're Shaboozy, 93.1 WPOC. Randy Houser going out to a bunch of people, Adele Monsteiner, who, well, things can ruin your mood easily. Like what?
1: People who mix up their schedules. We have a plan for something, but they messed up or they have to change schedules last minute. It absolutely just derails my whole day.
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0: 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Delmon Steiner, what do you need? Go ahead.
1: My sister's 43. She's a hospice patient. She has colon cancer. And this past year, we've been working on her bucket list. So what's defined our whole family place this year is live like you or die.
0: But you guys have a very strong family. Oh, my gosh. Wow.

Throwback Thursday. So what's on the agenda? Well, we're going to have your all-time country favorites. Candace, of course, with the brief. I'll have Michael J's Music City Minute. Party tickets in the ticket window at 7:10. And Megan Maroney in the hot seat just after 8:30. Michael J and Candace in the morning. 93.1.

0: Jason Aldean. That's going out to Maddie, who's going to see Jason Aldean and Luke Bryan at the Nationals Park, the big show August 20th. Do you buy merch at concerts these days still?
1: It's their bands that I've loved forever. Like, you know, I'm at that age now where it's like, oh, I've been seeing them for, what, 10, 15 years? I'll definitely get their posters, like, every time and, like, kind of collect those.
2: Usually if I like a shirt, I'll just look for it online or on eBay or something like that and then get it for, like, four times cheaper.
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0: That's a good point, too.

0: Tuesdays in Columbia is Morgan Wallen for you. Delmon Steiner requesting dedication, and Luke Combs talking about your dog over the weekend. What happened?
1: He's a hunting dog, so he hunted a little bit.
2: What did he hunt for?
1: Groundhog. He actually caught one.
2: Well, how does that work? You just let the dog go and it comes back with a groundhog?
1: Yeah, we have a cornfield right behind our house, and he ran into the cornfield and came out chasing a groundhog and tackled it to the ground.
2: Oh my gosh, wow. And does he bring it to you like it's a present?
1: He makes it run right past me. He chases it right past me.
2: And what do you do with a dead groundhog once he caught it?
1: He just kind of got rid of it. I don't think you could eat those.
2: You have not seen our updated menu.

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He was working on gas pipelines, and then a video of him singing on Snapchat went viral. That's kind of where it began for Bailey Zimmerman way back when.

Mornings. Today's Best Country, 93.1 WPOC. Bailey Zimmerman, tomorrow's National Hamburger Day. Is there a Steak and Shake near you? Anyway, it's pretty cool. They're giving away free double steak burgers to customers who wear or show any American flag item. From shirts to pins. It's a limited time only, but that's pretty cool. I mean, especially the 250th anniversary of our country. That's pretty awesome. Way to go, Steak and Shake. Go.

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Two back-to-back wins against the Rays at Camden Yards. I'll take that for the Orioles. Game three is later on today, 6:30. And then the Blue Jays visit

Thursday. So what's on the agenda? Well, we're going to have your all-time country favorites. Candace, of course, with the brief. I'll have Michael J's Music City Minute. Hardy tickets in the ticket window at 7:10. And Megan Maroney in the hot seat just after 8:30. Michael J and Candace in the morning. 93.1 WPOC.

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0: Hey, do you listen to us every day at work?
1: Of course I do.
0: That's a good thing. I think it helps the workday, right?
1: Yes.

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You remember the old days of Pizza Hut? Wait to hear the story coming up after Florida-Georgia line. 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

0: bleeds orange and black. 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
1: let's go O's! Woo!
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93.1 WPOC. I can only imagine at M&T Bank Stadium on July 18th, I'm sure Morgan Wallen is going to bring Ella up for this one. I Can't Love You Anymore. Ella Langley and Morgan Wallen, WPOC.

93.1 WPOC, kind of yucky today. But look, after this, I think sun comes out for like 2 straight weeks or something like that. Come on, June's coming. Summer's coming. You're Sam Hunt.

0: 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What do you like?
1: I was wondering if you could play Summertime by Kenny Chesney.
2: And you were sad to come back from vacation?
1: 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I didn't want to. There were too many hot guys down there.
2: Hey, easy there. What the heck's going on? I hope you behaved yourself.

93.1 WPOC, a new summertime food that could be sweeping the nation. I don't know. It depends. You might not like it. I'll tell you about it after Luke Combs. On WPOC, now I'm hungry.

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It's Bob Delmont. Get ready for another chance to win Hardy tickets at 5:05. That's going to be a good show. Here's Jason Aldean and Luke, both together going to be at Nationals Park August 20th.

0: 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Rachel, I got Luke Combs after this. Then I'll play your Drunk on a Plane, okay?
1: Really?
0: Yeah, I mean, I wouldn't lie to you.
1: That's fantastic.
0: I appreciate you having us on.

93.1 WPOC with Luke Combs, Days Like These. Always found it interesting about this song. The really higher-ups in the music business told Dirks not to record it, that it would ruin his career. Good thing he did not listen to him.

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That sunset, cliffs by the sea, and the night rolled in. And you still talk about that moon that I can't recall, but God, I saw.

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93.1 WPOC with Morgan Wallen and Post Malone. I ain't coming back. So winning yesterday 6-1 over the Rays. Wrapping up that series today 6:35. Tickets going for under 10 if you want to get to it. 2-game winning streak. 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

0: 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Tom, thanks for having us on. Are you working right now?
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Turn this truck around. In my opinion, Jordan's living his best life. So on his tour bus, the back lounge, which is basically where you're supposed to sleep, he turned that into a game room for Mario Kart.

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Hate How You Look. My name's Corey, and a bit of a spelling mistake here. Have you spelled something wrong recently? Don't feel bad. So Jackson Smith Njaba of the Seattle Seahawks, wide receiver, great receiver, won Offensive Player of the Year last year, just got his trophy. They spelled it O-E-fensive.

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0: 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Dylan Scott, what he'll never have. That guy's got quite a few side hustles. The trash business, the coffee shop, and more. This guy, he's got a couple side hustles as well, including a bar he just opened in Nashville. It's Kane Brown Woman.
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1: Bobby Bone, come on. Coming up, we'll talk to Jen Hamilton. She is a very famous labor and delivery nurse. Millions and millions of followers on TikTok. And I want to talk to her about my decision to not cut the umbilical cord. And so what are the rules on filming in the delivery room? All that and more. The very popular Jen Hamilton coming up. And good news on the way with Tell Me Something Good. Okay, let's go.

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Hey, it's Bobby Bones. More with Jen Hamilton on the way. Very famous labor and delivery nurse. I didn't cut the cord. Am I the minority? We'll talk about that. And filming in the delivery room. We'll talk about that. Jen Hamilton next on The Bobby Bones Show.